you might know of the original sin. 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

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She just looking for love. 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

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Strange things did happen here, no stranger would it be if we met at midnight in the hanging tree. Are you

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He did dance like Chris Breezy, oh, easy, oh. 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Them know they call me Mr. Money for no reason, oh.

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I'm a piano. We go show, we go let them know. Now we dey run the town and any show. We got than any woe, stronger than any foe. Bad man flows, put them on their toes. On the low, the girl them know. My bedroom shut down, South Tijan.